remember you well in the Chelsea Hotel. You were talking so brave and so sweet, giving me head on the unmade bed while the limousine

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I remember you well in the Chelsea Hotel. You were famous, your heart was a legend. You told me again you preferred handsome men, but for me you would make an exception. And clenching your fist for the ones like us who are oppressed by the figures of beauty, you fixed yourself. You said, well, never mind, we are ugly, but we have the music. And then you got away, didn't you, baby? You just turned your back on the crowd.

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I don't mean to suggest that I loved you the best. I can't keep track of each fallen robin. I remember you well in the Chelsea Hotel. That's all, I don't even think of you that often.

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Onto the empty streets we go, and it might be my last chance with you, so I might as well

Here I sit a high, getting ideas. Ain't nothing but a fool to live like this. Out all night, running wild. Woman sitting home with a month-old child. Dang me, dang me. They ought to take a rope and hang me high from the highest tree. Woman, would you weep for me? One more. Just sitting around drinking with the rest of the guys. Six rounds bought and I bought five. Spent the groceries and half the rent, like $14.27. So dang me, dang me. They ought to take a rope and hang me high from the highest tree. 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

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My pappy was a pistol, I'm a son of a gun. I said, dang me, dang me, they ought to take a rope and hang me high from the highest tree. 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

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Have you ever seen the president who killed your womb child? Oh, the man that crashed your sister's plane, claiming he was sending God. When she died in your arms that night in the dark, did you pray to your God to come home? 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So God, if you can hear me, crash this train. 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

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Have you ever seen the president who killed your womb child? 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Cause it ain't fair to say that these tracks are the same. So God, if you can hear me, crash this train. 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Now know to the president and the government and the judges of this place, there's still waiting for you to bring our troops home and clean up that mess you made. Smells of blood and money and oil across the Iraq.

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1: Big love. 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
0: 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You did it for me. 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
1: Ah, boy.
0: Can't take this. Boy, he there, sir. Hurt up me sinus.
1: Me tell you.
0: Driver, pa, is what smells, sir, boy? Lad, we are going to have a problem, you do. All me know. Every route have a frozy taxi man. Every route have a frozy taxi man. Now that me understand. Every route have a frozy taxi man. Whether they drive a taxi car or a taxi van. If I even want.

gangster. Me couldn't take it no more. Me just say gangster. Collect your fear and just let me have a flanker. Because every route have a frozy taxi man. Every route have a frozy taxi man, and that me understand. Every route have a frozy taxi man, whether then drive a taxi car or a taxi van. If I even want. Every route have a frozy taxi man. Every route have a frozy taxi man. Why go ask Ivan? Every route have a frozy taxi man, whether then drive a taxi car or a taxi van.

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Every route have a frozy taxi man. Every route have a frozy taxi man. 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Every route have a frozy taxi man. Whether then drive a taxi car or a taxi van. 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

0: 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Driver, let me out, yes, sir.
1: Yo, yo, turn it up. 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
1: Yo, you're deaf, so I don't know. Like you know, Anna, so I say, me, the tall youth had to say, his name not nice. I think, so, I don't want to do that, but, I don't remember.